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It's Easy After Dark. I'm your host, Eric Easy E, and this is your NPR Music Station listener-supported WSIE 88.7, The Sound. Welcome to the show. Thank you so very much for tuning in. I appreciate you. Hey, we got some great music lined up for you. We're going to hear some new tunes, also some classic tunes for some fantastic artists. Got listeners' requests on tap for you. Yeah, we got some good stuff, so let's get started. You just heard the latest from the Olympians called California. Coming up this hour, we're going to hear from the late, great Hugh Peanuts Whalum and his nephew, Kirk Whalum. We got Surefire Soul Ensemble, the latest from the Etons. We're going to hear Manhattan Transfer, the lovely Miss Reagan Whiteside, my cat Brian Culberson, that new hot tune from Alex Crown, Young Gun, Silver Fox, my cat Najee, man oh man oh man, yep, I got some music lined up for you, so make sure you tell a friend to tune in, because Thursday nights deserve a soundtrack like this, my people. Smooth, soulful, and just the right vibe to ease you into the weekend. Welcome to Easy After Dark. Right now, I got Chris Standring. His latest is called All the Good Times.

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nothing such as that. No more Scoopy Rock, no more Dr. Lane. That's where it was at. I know that the name Bob was riding high. Hello.

WSIE 88.7 The Sound. Great work on the flute there from Reagan Whiteside. That's her new one called In Love Reimagined. We also heard the Manhattan Transfer before that with Birdland. The E-Tones did What Could Be Better, and we started out that set with the Surefire Soul Ensemble from their album Gemini from 2025. That was The Alliance. I'm Jason Church, breaking in for just a few moments here for the Goldenberg, Heller & Antignoli Classic Jazz Jam. We do this every Thursday evening right about 7:30, where we bring you at least 10 minutes worth of great classic jazz all in a row, courtesy of the law firm at Goldenberg, Heller & Antignoli. This evening, we're going to hear from Thelonious Monk here in just a little bit, but first, we're going to kick things off with Grant Green. This is from 1979. This one's called Minor League, and it's right here on WSIE 88.7 The Sound. It's the Goldenberg, Heller & Antignoli Classic Jazz Jam.

0: Yeah, that's a little Thelonious Monk from 1952. That's called Let's Cool One. And before that, it was Grant Green from 1979 with Minor League. We do this every Thursday evening right about 7:30, where we bring you at least 10 minutes worth of great classic jazz all in a row, courtesy of the law firm at Goldenberg Keller and Antognoli. More information about their law firm can be found at goldenbergkeller.com. I'm going to turn things back over to Easy After Dark. He's got some great stuff on the way, including Alex Crown's latest and Young Gun Silver Fox. That's all coming up in about 30 seconds on WSIE.
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88.7 The Sound, Alex Crown with Golden Haze. We're going to keep the music going. I got Najee coming up, but first is Craig Chiquiso. This is called Afterglow. My people, turn down the noise, but turn us up. We are Easy After Dark, 88.7 The Sound.

88.7 The Sound. It's the latest from Embassy. It's called Drive Time. Before that, My Cat's Acoustic Alchemy with Ariane. Coming up this hour, we're going to hear from Boney James. We got Rick Brown featuring Grant Giesman, some Dave Grusin along with Sax Squash. Later in the hour, we're going to hear from Jazz, Funk, Soul. We got special effects featuring Keely Minucci, some Bob James and David Sanborn. Some good stuff lined up for you. So let's get back to the music with Daryl Hall. This is called Cab Driver. My peeps, this is more than a frequency. It's a feeling. Let the city fade, but let this sound stay. 88.7 The Sound.

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0: 88.7 The Sound, Push and Move by St. Louis's own, the late, great Roland Johnson. Hey, check this out. This weekend, we got some great, great programming for you. Don't forget, we got State of the Arts with Nancy Kranzberg Sunday mornings at 8:30. We also have your Friday Night Jam tomorrow night at 7 o'clock featuring some great world beat, hip-hop, jazz, funk, and beyond. Featuring some of St. Louis's fantastic DJs. We also got the Financial Cafe with Larry Luxo on Saturday morning. Another Note with Robin Boyce, Sundays at 9:30. SIUE The Beat at 9. Jason Church, man, we just got you covered, man. We got you covered. So please make sure you stay tuned in. After this break, I'm coming back with Adam Deitch. We got jazz, funk, soul, and special effects featuring Keely Minucci. I'm Eric Eazy-E, and this is Eazy After Dark, 88.7 The Sound.
1: 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You can put it on in the background and it's smooth without being sleepy, and it doesn't really distract from whatever you're doing in the day. As we like to say, it's hot on the bottom and cool on the top. 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

88.7, The Sound, Matt Cain with Infinite Six. We're going to keep the music flowing right along. Here's Special Effects featuring Keely Minucci. This is called Been So Long. One groove ends, another begins. Tonight we're letting the music set the temperature wherever the mood finds you. 88.7, The Sound.

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88.7 The Sound. Kevin Jackson with his latest called Groove to This. Before that, Wakana with a new tune called After Hours. Coming up this hour, we're going to hear from Adrian Crutchfield. I got the lovely Miss Mesa with her latest. Also, we're going to hear from Devon Gilfian. I got Cindy Bradley, that hot tune from those girls. I'm talking about the Womack sisters. And we got some Crusaders up for you. Nathan Mitchell featuring Kyle Schroeder and more. So let's get back to the music with the Kingdom Brothers. This is called Walking in Love. My peeps, wherever you're listening, make sure you take us along. 88.7 The Sound.

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1: 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That's Esperanza Spalding, August 29th and 30th at City Winery St. Louis. 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

0: 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And we got Tracy J, your musical muse, Weekend Wax Warrior. 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So make sure you stay tuned in. Good stuff for you. Coming back after this break with Ahmad Jamal, the Womack Sisters, the Crusaders, and Nathan Mitchell featuring Kyle Schroeder. 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

88.7 The Sound, the Womack Sisters with Chauffeur. I'm going to keep the music going right along. Right now it's the Crusaders. The name of this tune is called Nightcrawler. From the heart of St. Louis, my people, this is your soundtrack right here. It's the Lou After Dark, 88.7 The Sound.

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88.7 The Sound. Ryan Lavalette, Lamech, Adrian Crutchfield, and BK Jackson, better known as the TNR Collective with Go Getter. Before that, classic tune from 1972 from the great Al Green, Love and Happiness. Coming up this hour, we're going to hear from Alex Bunyon. I got the lovely Miss Lindsay Webster with her latest. Also, we're going to hear from Darren Ron, Funky Boy, St. Louis's own Tim Cunningham. I got Third Force, Jason Peterson, Delaire featuring Chris Camozzi, and I'm going to play this brand new one from Mr. Greg Chambers, so make sure you stay tuned. Let's get back to the music. Here's Dancing Fantasy with Take 5. The Lou After Dark sounds a whole lot better with us. Easy After Dark, 88.7, The Sound.

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1: Hey, this is Dave Koz, and one of the reasons why I love this format of radio so much, the artists. 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People like George Benson, David Sanborn, and Bob James, and Joe Sample, and Grover Washington Jr. I could go on and on. 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

88.7, the sound, the one and only, the lovely Miss Lindsay Webster with her latest is called What Is Meant to Be. I'm going to keep the music flowing right along right now. It's Darren Ron. This is called Deluxe. I'm Eric Easy E, reminding you that every night deserves a great soundtrack, my people. 88.7, the sound.

88.7 The Sound, Jason Peterson Delaire and Chris Camozzi with Playground. I'm going to keep this music flowing right along because easy does it, do it easy. That's what I'm doing, one smooth song at a time. Here's Lee Morgan with The Procrastinator. 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

88.7, The Sound, the latest from Kevin Hall, and that's called Move. Before that, my cat Adam Hawley with Can You Feel It. This hour, we got some more great music lined up for you. We got to hear from Al Jarreau. We got Freddie Fox with his latest. Also, later in the hour, Dee Brown's got a new one. Alex Parchment, we're going to hear that hot tune from Nicole Henry, my cat Brian Culberson. Plus, I got Patrick Lamb. He's got a brand new one, too. So let's get back to the music right now. I got Spud Taylor. This is called Pacific Rim. Smooth music, soulful moments. Yep, it's a St. Louis night, and I got you covered. I'm Eric Eazy-E, and this is 88.7 The Sound.

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88.7 The Sound, Madeline Peru. Name of that tune is called Don't Wait Too Long. I'm going to keep the music going right along right now. It's the latest from Dee Brown. This is called Summer Cruise. This is where St. Louis slows down and the music takes over. Easy After Dark, 88.7 The Sound.

88.7 The Sound. It's Brian Culberson. My cat will stay with it. My time is up. I want to say thank you guys so very much for tuning in all weekend tonight. A couple of quick things. 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That's your way to help out the station. And we say thank you. Also, Friday night, it is the Kendrick Smith Trio at the Cigar and Jazz Club. Yeah. Kendrick's going to be there with Bernard Terry and Ben Dickey. Yep, good stuff. Saturday, it's the Harp Attack, the 40th reunion at the Old Rock House. I'll be your MC for the night. OldRockHouse.com for any additional information. Hey, you guys see me out this weekend? Come on up and say hello. I love hearing from the listeners, by the way. Much appreciate you guys. Hey, what a way to close out another week. Thanks for making me a part of your night. Have a wonderful weekend, and I'll be waiting for you following the Soul Selector next week. I'll see you same chill time, same chill channel. Until next time, stay smooth, stay soulful, but most of all, stay easy after dark. I got my cat Patrick Lamb up next with his latest. It's called Horizon Line. We are St. Louis's home for smooth jazz, jazz, R&B, and blues. 88.7 The Sound. And I'm Eric Easy E. Hey, have a good one. I am...

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1: Hi, this is saxophonist Andy Snitzer. 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

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No, no, no. Disregard that. That's okay. That's the most important thing. I want to know you. I say, I want to know you.

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way to get it going on this happy Friday. Yes, it is August 28th, y'all. We finally made it, and we're moving forward in this year. It's really good, though. We are your NPR music station. We are WSIE St. Louis. 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

0: That sounded so good. That's the Silverman Brothers right there, along with John Patitucci with Wave Runners here on 88.7 The Sound. Hi, I'm Robin Boyce. We kick that set off with Billy Taylor's Picture This, Arrhythmia with Slow Gin, David Benoit with Snap, and my girl Joyce Cooling with Outskirts of Town. 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

That sounds so good. That is Randy Brecker right there, along with Mike Phillips with Butterscotch here on 88.7 The Sound. Hi, I'm Robin Boyce. And the St. John's Mission Garden is picking vegetables 4 times a week. More info at 618-656-1853. People are always looking for fresh vegetables, wanting to find somewhere that they can find some fresh vegetables. Well, St. John's Mission Garden is picking vegetables for the community. Here's Mandeska, Martin, and Wood on 88.7 The Sound.

That's Kiko Matsui right there along with Mike Stern with The Choice here on 88.7 The Sound. Hi, I'm Robin Boyce. We kicked everything off with Blue Mitchell at the top of the hour. We are your NPR music station, WSIE St. Louis. 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

Why does it seem so hard when the answer is easy? Somebody tell me, we're either all going under or we'll all survive. You know, it's gonna take everybody.

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0: That's Darren Ron right there with Moxified here on 88.7 The Sound. We kicked everything off with Blueziums, Every Day and Every Minute. The E-Tones with What Could Be Better. Mina Ferguson with EGAD Martha. And Tanya Nolan with Impossible Soul P Mix. 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We've got the Bob James, Boney James, and Lattice coming up next right here on 88.7 The Sound.
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That's Boney James right there along with Lattice with I Belong to You here on 88.7 The Sound. Hi, this is Robin Boyce. The 6th annual For the Love of Golf fundraiser will be taking place Saturday, September 19th at the Cardinal Creek Golf Course at Scott Air Force Base in Illinois. 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
1: Hello, everyone. I'm Joe Mancuso, and this is the St. Louis Music Minute. On this episode, we are featuring St. Louis's very own Pliadors. Welcome to the soulful and vibrant world of Pliadors, a St. Louis powerhouse spearheaded by keyboardist Dave Grelli. This ensemble brings a fresh feel to that classic 70s jazz funk fusion sound, stacked with some of the city's finest musicians. Heavy grooves, intricate melodies, and deep pocket rhythm and vocals that soar. Their live shows are high energy celebrations of life, love, and the power of music to bring people together. Today we're featuring Fearless Love, written by Dave Grelli and performed with powerhouse vocals by Joanna Sarenko.

0: That was Fearless Love, written by Dave Grelly and performed by Pleiadors featuring Joanna Sarenko. Pleiadors will be performing live at the Kirkwood Performing Arts Center on Saturday, February 21st at 7:30 p.m. as part of the Strauss Studio Series. 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You've been listening to the St. Louis Music Minute. I'm Joe Mancuso.
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That's BK Jackson right there with Sundress Season here on 88.7 The Sound. It's almost over with too, y'all. You know what? It's like, wow. You see some of the trees changing colors just a little bit? Happy Friday to you. We just heard from Bob Mamet. We are your NPR music station, WSIE St. Louis. Here's David Garfield on 88.7 The Sound.

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0: That's Vincent Barvell right there with I Can See Clearly Now here on 88.7 The Sound. Hi, I'm Robin Boyce. And we kick that set off with Al Jarreau's We're in This Love Together. Rick Braun and Grant Geisman with Doing Everything With You. Brian Culbertson with Time Flies. And Philip Doc Martin with Chill Pill. 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

That's right. That's Down to the Bone with a really good sound, and it's called Umph here on 88.7 The Sound. Hi, this is Robin Boyce, and we're getting ready right now to get on up to Fairview Heights for the 38th Annual Midwest Salute to the Arts. That's happening right now, today. They're kicking off. They're getting ready for it this afternoon up there in Moody Park. They're going to have all kinds of different artworks there from different vendors from around the country who come in. They're going to have some food up there, sculptures, things for children to do throughout the weekend. So that is happening in Fairview Heights, Moody Park. We will be there, Jason Church and myself, hanging out for a bit, hollering at some of our fans. So we really meet a lot of great fans for WSIE there every year, and we hope to see you there. But we should be there in a little bit. MidwestSalute.com. Here's Lee Morgan on 88.7 The Sound.

That's Mindy Hebert right there with Falling in Love here on this happy Friday. Hi, I'm Robin Boyce. We kicked off the top of the hour with Bonafide. We are your NPR music station, WSIE St. Louis. Here is the Ryan Marquez Trio on 88.7 The Sound.

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0: That's Cindy Bradley right there with For the Cool in You here on 88.7 The Sound. Hi, I'm Robin Boyce, and we kick that set off with Acoustic Alchemy's No Messin'. Mesa, My Girl with Street Life. Love that song. Miles Davis with Boplicity. And Ollie Silk with Yes, Sir. You know, every single note, every single groove, it's here because of you. And we want to thank you so much. So please, for those who haven't given yet, go to WSIE.com/support and give today. We've got some Basha and Kayla Waters coming up next right here on 88.7 The Sound.
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That's Kayla Waters right there with Bountiful. That sounds so good. Beautiful, beautiful song. 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It's going to be held at the Sheldon Concert Hall and Art Gallery. 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Very interesting. 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

That's Huge Groove right there with the Phoenix here on 88.7 The Sound. We call ourselves a Phoenix. You know, we have risen from the ashes. You know what I mean? We kicked everything off with Bill Withers. We are your NPR music station, WSIE St. Louis. Here's David Sanborn along with James Taylor on 88.7 The Sound.

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0: That's Mark Harris II right there with Traveler here on 88.7 The Sound. What a gifted young man. He's a St. Louis, and y'all, we claim him, okay? But he's very, very talented. Just love what he does with that piano. Hi, I'm Robin Boyce, and we kick that set off with Adam Howley's Just Dance. Lindsey Webster with What Is Meant to Be. Craig Takiso with Luminosa. And Paula Atherton with Right on Time. 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And thank you very much for those who have so far and those who are about to. We've got some Anita Baker and Eric Darius coming up next right here on 88.7 The Sound.
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That's Eric Darius right there with Maputo Nights here on 88.7 The Sound. Hi, I'm Robin Boyce, and we don't want you to forget to tune in tonight, and that's every Friday night, for the Friday Night Jam. 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

0: We are St. Louis's home for great jazz, smooth jazz, blues, easy R&B, and a whole lot more right here at WSIE. That was the new one from Third Force called Time for Wonderful, and before that it was Booker T and the MGs going back to 1962 with their huge tune there called Green Onions. I'm Jason Church in with you on this Friday afternoon. We've got a lot of great stuff going on this weekend. We've got the Friday Night Jam coming up later this evening from 7 until 10. Robin Boyce and I will also be out at Midwest Salute to the Arts in Moody Park over in Fairview Heights. We'll be out there from 6 until 9 this evening. And on top of that, we've got the Alton Jazz and Wine Festival going on tomorrow evening. Also, we've got on Sunday, Esperanza Spalding over at City Winery St. Louis. Whole lot of stuff happening this weekend, so let's get it kicked off right, shall we? We've got Medeski, Martin, and Wood coming up. Also, Blue Mitchell, Freddie Fox, Judah Seeley, and even David Benoit. All of that coming up in the next 30 minutes. Right now, here's Janet Evra and Petah Williams, two luminaries from right here in St. Louis, with their cover of Will You Still Love Me Tomorrow? And it's right here on WSIE 88.7 The Sound. We are St. Louis's NPR music station.
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0: That is David Benoit on the keys right here on WSIE 88.7 The Sound with Tango in Barbados. Before that, it was Judah Seeley with Gravitate. We also heard Medeski, Martin, and Wood with Shine It. Freddie Fox back there on the guitar with his new one, Grateful. And we started out that set with Blue Mitchell and Sir John. Every note you hear on this radio station supports a legacy of music in this city. 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On the way, we've got the new one from Chris Standring and also Boz Skaggs coming up with a classic from him. That all starts in about 30 seconds on WSIE.
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This is your break from the noise right here at WSIE 88.7 The Sound with the new one from Chris Standring on the guitar. That is All the Good Times. And before that, we heard Boz Scaggs from his Silk Degrees album from 1976. That was Lido Shuffle. The Alton Jazz and Wine Festival is coming back to Alton's Outdoor Amphitheater. That is tomorrow, Saturday, August 29th, from 6 until 10 p.m., featuring Casimir Taylor's 100 Miles, a tribute to Miles Davis. Pleiadors are going to be there, and the headliner, Butcher Brown. It's all about paying tribute to Miles Davis and his 100th birth year in Alton. Tickets and more information available at AltonRiverfrontAmphitheater.com. And I will be out there as your MC tomorrow night. So hopefully we'll see you out there, and I'll have a few of my WSIE compadres in tow. So make sure if you see us, come by and say hello. We're going to get you right back to the music. We've got Delbert McClinton on the way, also Yuko Mabuchi's new one. But first, here are the Crusaders featuring B.B. King. This is Last Call on WSIE.

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That's Reagan Whiteside's latest tune there called In Love Reimagined right here at WSIE. And before that, it was Bob James with Love Is Where. I'm Jason Churchin with you on this Friday afternoon. And still to come, we've got David Garfield with Grant Geisman, also a new one from Will Donato, Bob Mamet, Alex Crown, and Steve Davis from right here in St. Louis. All of that on the way. Right now, it's the Dave Weckl Band. Speaking of famous St. Louis drummers, here's Dave Weckl and his band with Like That on WSIE 88.7 The Sound, St. Louis's NPR music station.

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0: Yeah, that's one from a great drummer from right here in St. Louis. Steve Davis there with Sandu, wrapping up that long set of music. Before that, it was Alex Crown on the guitar with Golden Haze, also David Garfield back there, another famous St. Louisan, alongside Grant Geisman with Sir Charles. Will Donato did his new one, Foreverlasting, and we started out that set with Bob Mamet on the piano and News from the Blues. 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That all starts in about 30 seconds on WSIE. 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

That's great new stuff from Embassy right here on WSIE 88.7 The Sound with Drive Time. And before that, we heard from Boney James featuring October London on vocals. That was All I Want Is You. I'm Jason Church, and I'm going to have to go ahead and head on out here in just a couple of minutes. So you'll have about an hour without me on the air, but I'll rejoin you in the 6 p.m. hour from out at Moody Park in Fairview Heights. Of course, the Midwest Salute to the Arts is going on this weekend, and it's happening today, tomorrow, and Sunday, featuring food trucks, vendors, and over 100 national and local artists. We'll be broadcasting from 6 until 9 tonight, and of course, Janet Ever is going to be performing there this evening as well. More info about this Midwest Salute to the Arts can be found easily at MidwestSalute.com. So once again, Robin Boyce and I will be back in the 6 p.m. hour, and we'll be checking in briefly here and there throughout the beginning of the Friday Night Jam with the Midwest Salute to the Arts. In the meantime, we've got Moonchild on the way, also Darren Ron, and right now here is Maynard Ferguson from 1974. This is called The Fox Hunt on WSIE 88.7 The Sound. We'll talk with you in just a little bit.

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2: 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That's Esperanza Spalding, August 29th and 30th at City Winery St. Louis. 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

0: WSIE 88.7 The Sound. What a great song that is right there. That is Devin Gilfillian with his new hit Moonflower. And before that, we heard Acoustic Alchemy doing their guitar work back there with the Panama Cat. I'm Jason Church alongside Robin Boyce out here at the 38th Annual Midwest Salute to the Arts in Moody Park in Fairview Heights. And along with us right now is one of our very special guests, Paul Seibert. Paul is, of course, the managing director, I guess you will, of Gesso Magazine. And you've been doing that for quite some time, and also
1: 20 years. June was our 20th anniversary, and we threw this huge 30 band event in Belleville on the 27th of June.
0: That's fantastic. Tell our listeners a little bit more, in case they're not familiar with your magazine, what all types of events and just different artwork and things going on do you guys cover with Gesso?
1: Oh yeah. Well, and it started out as Straight Up Magazine. We transitioned to Gesso during COVID. We were actually transitioning back to the title of Straight Up Magazine. And we cover the arts, music, and culture of the St. Louis metropolitan area. Of course, we're from the east side, so we kind of have a little preponderance of work over here. But, you know, like, just like we were talking moments ago, we cover an average white band over in St. Louis, and so we love to come to live events and post that. Our articles are about local artists and events. We're all, not only am I on board here, but certainly we do a lot of coverage for our favorite event, which is Midwest Salute to the Arts.
0: Yeah, so tell us a little bit about the background. Of course, we're here every year, but for the folks that are just kind of tuning in and learning about this event out here, it's a free event. People can come and enjoy themselves and peruse the artwork out here. What is new and different this year as compared to folks that may have come out here in years past?
1: Yeah. Well, one of the things that really is a new addition is right out here in our open lawn area, we have Art Village, which is a not-for-profit organization in Fairview Heights, has an exhibit of about 20 different unique locally produced sculptures. So we have a sculpture garden. It's not part of the competition. It's local artists who contributed their time, their money, their energy to fill this space with wonderful examples of sculptural arts. It in itself is worth coming to see.
0: Most definitely. And of course, we've got Janet Ever performing here tonight. A lot of great musicians all weekend long. So this particular event has over 100 artists, both national and local. Now, of course, you know, there's a great mix out here. Do you know offhand where is the furthest location where you've had somebody come in for Midwest Salute to the Arts?
1: Well, right now we have someone from California. I don't remember exactly what city they're from. But so we get a sampling all around, and from New York to California, there's a lot of local talent here. We love that because we love to feature the folks who live here. But they're all over the United States.
0: Excellent. Well, Paul Seibert, thank you so much for sitting down with us. If people want to learn more about Gesso Magazine, where can they go?
1: Right now, our website is, go to our Facebook page, which is Gesso Magazine. Our website is Gesso Magazine. It happens to be being updated right now, so it is offline. Go to our Facebook page or Instagram.
0: Excellent. Paul Seibert, thank you so much.
1: You're welcome. Such a pleasure to have you here.
0: All right, folks, we're going to get you right back to the music. We'll be out here till 9 o'clock tonight. Midwest Salute to the Arts at Moody Park in Fairview Heights. Here's David P. Stevens on the guitar. It's called Move With You on WSIE.

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1: 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Inside reimagined historic spaces, the Key serves up burgers, drinks, and a dance floor that brings the city's creative spirit to life. With live dance bands, watch parties, and a welcoming neighborhood vibe, it's a place built for anyone who loves good energy and great company. That's the Key Burger Bar and Boogie, keeping St. Louis in the groove. More information available at thekeystl.com.
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0: WSIE 88.7 The Sound. What's going on, folks? It's Jason Church, and we are broadcasting live right now at Moody Park in Fairview Heights for the 38th annual Midwest Salute to the Arts. And along with me right now is some of the performers from this evening. You might have heard of these folks, talking about Janet and Will, Janet Evra. Thank you guys so much for taking a couple of minutes out of your time to come over and say hi to us.
1: Hey, Jason. Glad to be here.
0: Now, let me ask you this. We've got a lot of stuff going on. So first of all, let me talk about your show this evening. You guys have been a perennial act here at Midwest Salute to the Arts now. It's been a fantastic thing having you guys here from year to year. What do you have planned for this evening's show?
1: We've got a fun show tonight. We've got some oldies, some jazz standards, some of my original music thrown in because my family are coming to hear, so I know what they like from my original set. Some bossa nova and some French jazz, too. Something for everyone.
0: Fantastic. Now, let me ask you this question. Are you going to be doing anything from the new album tonight?
1: Ooh, not tonight, Jason. We're keeping a lid on the new stuff ahead of our album release in September.
0: Okay, cool. I'm glad you brought that up. That's one of the questions I had for you guys, is this album release party that you're going to be doing over at City Winery. Give us a few of the factoids on that. What's going on?
1: Yeah, so I made this album. Janet Evra sings Burt Bacharach with the Ryan Marquez Trio. So I'll be playing with the Ryan Marquez Trio at City Winery on Friday, September 25th. And we'll be playing this whole album of all of this amazing Burt Bacharach songs. There's Walk On By, Say A Little Prayer, Close To You. Help me out, Will. There's so many good ones.
2: Oh, Alfie, Magic Moments, Do You Know The Way To San Jose? It's going to be a great show. We'll have the whole band from the album, except we had a 7-time Grammy winner Randy Brecker play on two tunes, and Randy wasn't available for this gig, so he won't be there, but the rest of the band will be there, and we'll have a great time.
0: Excellent. I cannot wait. And I think WSIE is going to be in the house for that one as well. And I got to say, I'm playing my favorite song from Bacharach of all time on the station right now. Always something there to remind me, one of my favorites. And then you also have your residency that's going to be coming up at the Sheldon as well. How's that been going?
1: Yeah, well, I've been loving being artist in residence at the Sheldon. And we have a fun show coming up for my big annual show there on December 5th. And we'll be playing with Canadian singer, trumpet player extraordinaire, Bria Skonberg, on that night, which I can't wait to sing with her and perform with her. It'll be just a fantastic night.
0: That's awesome. And Will, let me get you in here again real quick. If people want to know more about what you guys are up to, where you're performing, what's going on with the band, where can they find out more information about Janet Evra and the band?
2: Oh, great question. Well, we're everywhere. We've got our website, janetevra.com, Facebook, Instagram, YouTube, Spotify. Janet even has a Wikipedia page these days. So anywhere you go on the internet, you can find Janet.
0: Fantastic. One more question for you, Will, before we get done here. Plum Records, what's been going on over there?
2: Oh, that's a great question. We had Don Weber's album come out last year, Good Company, and then Austin Cebulski did a great soul jazz record, too. Now we've got Janet's album, Magic Moments, this Burt Bacharach album, and I'm sort of looking around for my next project, so we'll see what's next.
0: Excellent. I'm glad to hear it. Well, Will, Janet, thank you guys so much for joining in with us. We are broadcasting live right now from Moody Park. It is the 38th annual Midwest Salute to the Arts with WSIE.
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